one of the most difficult things to do is find yourself in a storm. And while in that storm, it seems like everyone who you thought you could count on has walked away. And sometimes it seems like even God himself has forgotten about you. But in spite of that, to still be able to lift your hands and say,

0: check, check, check. Yeah, yeah. Whoa, whoa, whoa. If there's one thing I know.
1: No.
0: Hey, yeah. Got it.

0: guys, that was the best shot.
1: Woo! All right. You're going to come up on this one.

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I have kept the faith. Now there is in store for me the crown of righteousness, which the Lord, the righteous judge, will award to me on that day. And not only to me, but also to all who have longed for his appearing. One of these days, Jesus is coming back.

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All right. 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I feel all right now. 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I feel...

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Thank you, Lord. Yes, he has been good, hasn't he? When you can be 79 and still get up and sing and play. He said, if you still get up, you're good. I want to bring back out to the stage a young lady who has just completely changed the way I look at what you call a singer. But she's so much more.

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And when he came home, he would always sing it. Listen to it.

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And you also meet some folks who just can't seem to just get to the other side. It always seems to be a battle and can't seem to find their way or win that victory. And life just gets hard and marriages get tough. And you get so discouraged that you just don't think there's any way out. But I beg to differ. Because my God always rescues every time. And I know it's hard, because it gets real hard sometimes. Because you just feel like you're in the desert. You're going, God, where are you? Where are you? I mean, I know you're there, but I don't see you. I don't feel you. I can't touch you. Where are you? And if you're one of those people tonight, I have a song for you. Because you know what? Help is on the way. So be encouraged, even through the tough times in the desert. Whether you realize it or not, God's using it for the good. So this song's for you. It just goes like this.

0: 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You know when I sit and when I rise. You perceive my thoughts from afar. You discern my going out and my lying down. You are familiar with all my ways. Before a word is on my tongue, you know it completely, O Lord. You hem me in behind and before. You have laid your hand upon me. Such knowledge is too wonderful for me, too lofty for me to attain. Where can I go from your spirit? Where can I flee from your presence? If I go up to the heavens, you are there. If I make my bed in the depths, you are there. If I rise on the wings of the dawn, if I settle on the far side of the sea, even there your hand will find me. Your right hand will hold me fast. If I say, surely the darkness will hide me, and the light become night around me, even the darkness will not be dark to you. The night will shine like the day, for darkness is as light to you. For you created my inmost being. You knit me together in my mother's womb. I praise you because I am fearfully and wonderfully made. Your works are wonderful. I know that full well.
1: Amen. Amen. I need you. I need you, Lord. I need you.

0: What's the problem?
1: Really? You don't know what the problem is? What do you think?
0: I'll clean it up. What's the problem?
1: It doesn't look like you're cleaning it up. It looks like you're drinking all day.
0: Look, it's not like my drinking is keeping you from getting pregnant again.
1: That's not what I'm saying. You're not even listening to me.
0: I'm listening.
1: But your drinking is a problem.
0: Look, if I'm such a problem, maybe I'll leave, all right? Maybe I'll leave and not come back.

0: Okay, I'm going. Where's the back? You know where the back is? Back, baby. I think I put it in.
1: Hurry!
0: Okay, I'm trying. One second, right? 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

0: mijn zegen manifesteren. 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
1: En zo zijn we weer aan het eind gekomen van het programma The Best Is Yet To Come.
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1: Die verjaardag.
0: Leandro, oh, de was hangi, hè? Oh, je ziet, wan, wan, wan, wan, wan, wan, wan, wan, wan, wan, wan, wan, wan, wan, wan, wan, wan, wan, wan, wan, wan, wan, wan, wan, wan, wan, wan, wan, wan, wan, wan, wan, wan, wan, wan, wan, wan, wan, wan, wan, wan, wan, wan, wan, wan, wan, wan, wan, wan, wan, wan, wan, wan, wan, wan, wan, wan, wan, wan, wan, wan, wan, wan, wan, wan, wan, wan, wan, wan, wan, wan, wan, wan, wan, wan, wan, wan, wan, wan, wan, wan, wan, wan, wan, wan, wan, wan, wan, wan, wan, wan, wan, wan, wan, wan, wan, wan, wan, wan, wan, wan, wan, wan, wan, wan, wan, wan, wan, wan, wan, wan, wan, wan, wan, wan, wan, wan, wan, wan, wan, wan, wan, wan, wan, wan,

0: Shalom.
1: 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She know.
0: Yeah, man, when I'm in Suriname, I listen to Radio Shalom. 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

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Fumi arkishalo mde nanganeti fira 90.5 FM. Ik ben Andrew Kromo de Mejo van Musica del Cielo, sending all my love and respect to everyone everywhere listening to Radio Shalom.

0: song words kind of came out of a conversation that some of us were having about the power we have to speak into each other's lives. They've made me feel like a prisoner. We ended up asking Bart Miller from Mercy Me to sing on the song because he was really instrumental in... Bart was really instrumental in kind of us moving into the band that we are becoming. We were a band for quite a while before this record, and we've gone through a lot of changes with me becoming the new singer, and Bart was pretty instrumental in that, and so we called him and asked him to be a part of the song, and he agreed, and we're thrilled at how it turned out.
1: So when I think of the song Words, I immediately go to that phrase, sticks and stones may break my bones, but words will never hurt me. And that's something that you always hear growing up, and maybe something that you even said. I say it to John 4 or 5 times a day. But the reality is that you don't, you know, it doesn't really mean what it's saying. And the reality is that words actually do hurt us. And I just feel like as believers, it's our duty to really recognize the power of words and speaking truth and encouragement to other people on a day-to-day basis.
0: When we were talking about the power of words, we actually like scrolled through like a Bible search program at one point, and we found all these verses that talk about just, you know, how powerful the tongue is. In Matthew 12 also, it talks about out of the abundance of the heart, the mouth speaks. So it's kind of a reminder to me that where my heart is at, that's where, you know, that's where my words are going to come from. I think it's important to always remember, you know, when you wake up in the morning, to set your mind in the right direction and to have your heart in the right place. And whether that means starting your day with scripture or whether that means, you know, a little quiet time in the morning. I like to wake up before anyone else gets up and just kind of have a little quiet time. And be real intentional about the way that we're speaking into each other's lives on a daily basis.
2: Like, we all call ourselves Christians, and that's because we live and die by Jesus' words and what he came to teach us. And what did he say? He said, you know, love the Lord your God with all your heart, soul, mind, and love your neighbors yourself. And those were his words, and that's what we literally, like, center our lives around and the reason we exist. So he's telling us to love others. I think a powerful way to do that is with our words.
0: I want my words to breathe life into people as much as I can possibly do. So hopefully that's a reminder to all of us.
3: I was with you, Pastor Mo. Keba, bye, Charlie.

0: Hallelujah.
1: Incredible.
0: Yes, sir.
2: Ooh, ooh,
0: this one is for G-O-D.
2: Yeah.
0: No time E-N-T. You heard?

0: I don't think it's any secret my fascination with collaborations. One of these days, I'm dreaming about a gathering, you know, like Ron Connolly, that has all these steel pan and the guitars and the best singers, the brass instruments, the best of everybody, and just come together and have the grandest praise and worship session. But until then, we can do it like this.
1: Yeah, yeah.

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You no must abi pain na in you ati of that atrawan de for spudog. 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

ice is kryptonite. 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
1: That's what he told me.

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0: In de ochtenduren, in de middaguren, zelfs ook in de avonduren. En wanneer ik het heb over de juiste inspiratie, luister ik graag naar
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2: Finishing in third place in season 8 of American Idol was more of an accomplishment than Danny Gokey could have imagined. After his wife died suddenly of complications during what should have been a routine heart surgery, Sophia was 27.
3: Actually, a month before auditioning for the show, my first wife passed away unexpectedly. And, you know, I made a promise to go on the show that year already. You know, I promised her. And not only that, you know, it was the last year I could try out for the show. They had the age cutoff limit. At that moment, I'm like, you know, I didn't want to try out. I'm thinking, man, I'm in a horrible place right now. I just lost. You know, when you go through a loss, it almost feels like an amputation happens. You lose a part of your soul. It's very, very difficult to explain.
2: You've been married 12 years.
3: Well, no, actually with her, I was married. We dated for a total of 12 years, but we were married for almost 5 years. And it's just one of those things, you're so close to someone. You know, the two become one. You don't really realize what that means until
2: it's torn.
3: You lose them. Yeah, it's torn, exactly. I remember there was

0: question, what if God is going to use this situation and make something good out of it? And so I put one foot in front of another, and I walked out. And I'm so glad I did that, because a lot of times, you know, we get into a terrible situation, and we tend to think, you know, somehow if I just, you know, bury myself, something's going to change. And nothing changes. You have to keep moving forward. Just like a book, you have to keep turning the page. You can get stuck on a chapter in a book, and you can question, why did this happen? This is devastating. This is horrible. But like God says, He writes your life like a book. Just like that book, you got to get to the next chapter, because you don't know what else is coming. And I'm so glad that I turned the page and I didn't get stuck, because as I moved forward in faith, God met me.
1: Faith isn't the ability to believe long and far into the misty future. It's simply taking God at His word and taking the next step. Wise words from Johnny Erickson Tada, who is in a wheelchair, by the way. Danny Gokey believed God had a plan for his life. And so, even in his grief, he kept turning the page. His pain became a building block. Sophia's Heart Foundation is a nonprofit organization based in Nashville that helps homeless families in crisis get back on their feet. It was Danny's reason to live again. Believe there is a future and begin to live for others, he said in our interview. But the story doesn't end there. In 2012, Danny married Leicette. The following year, they welcomed a son, Daniel Emmanuel. And last American Thanksgiving, Victoria Isabella was born. At 100huntley.com, you can hear the whole love story and Danny's song, Hope in Front of Me. Out of loss, he wrote, I've been running through rain that I thought would never end, trying to make it on faith in a struggle against the wind. I've seen the dark and the broken places, but I know in my soul, no matter how bad it gets, I'll be all right. There's hope in front of me. There's a light, I still see it. There's a hand still holding me. This program is all about people finding hope. His name is Jesus. He says, those who hope in me will not be disappointed. Thank you for helping us to help others. We count on your prayers and your financial support.

0: You. I told you. You can sing whatever you want to sing. Host your revivals. Host your crusades. And organize all your worship concerts. But I don't want you to mention that name, Jesus, in any of your songs. But you say you're stubborn. I, the Otoku controller of the whole universe, I control what you watch. I control what you and your children listen to. I control what you all eat. You must do as I say.
1: Even if you take down one of us, 10,000 will rise.